Chaka Khan. Chaka Khan. Chaka Khan. Chaka Khan. Chaka Khan. Let me rock it. Let me rock it. Chaka Khan. Let me rock it. That's all I wanna do. Chaka Khan. Let me rock it. Let me rock it. Chaka Khan. Let me rock it. Got the feel for you. Chaka Khan. What you tell me? What you wanna do? Do you feel for me the way I feel for you? Chaka Khan. Let me tell you what I wanna do. I wanna love you. Wanna hug you. Wanna squeeze you too. And let me take it in my arm. Let me feel you with my charm, Chaka. 'Cause you know that.

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This has got to be the saddest day of my life. 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I won't be able to see you anymore because of my obligations and the ties that you have. We've been meeting here every day. And since this is our last day together, I want to hold you just one more time. 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
1: Hello, everyone. This is your Action News reporter with all the news that is news across the nation on the scene at the supermarket. There seems to have been some disturbance here. Pardon me, sir. Did you see what happened?
2: Yeah, I did. I was standing over by the tomatoes, and here he come, running through the pole beans, through the fruits and vegetables, naked as a jaybird. And I hollered over to Ethel. I said, "Don't look, Ethel." And it's too late. She'd already been incensed.
3: Here he comes.

0: This is your Extra News reporter once again, and we're here at the gas station. Pardon me, sir, did you see what happened?
1: Yeah, Dave. I was just in here getting my tires checked, and he disappeared out of the traffic. He's come streaking around the grease right there. Didn't have nothing on but a smile. I looked in there, and Ethel was getting her clothes ranked. I hollered, "Don't look, Ethel!" And it's too late. She'd already been mooned. Flashed her right there in front of the shop and saw her.
2: Boogity, boogity.

0: Once again, your Action News reporter in the booth at the gym covering the disturbance at the basketball playoff. Pardon me, sir. Did you see what happened?
1: Yeah, thief. Hey, Tom, I was just going down there to get Ethel a snow cone. Here he come, right out of the cheap seats. Dribbling. Right down the middle of the court. Didn't have on nothing but his PS. Made a hook shot and got out through the concession stand. I hollered up at Ethel. I said, "Don't look, Ethel!" It was too late. She'd already got a free shot. Grandstand. Right there in front of the home team.
2: What is they calling the streets?
3: Here it comes again. Who's that with it? Ethel! Is that you, Ethel?
4: He's just as proud as he can be.
3: What do you think you're doing?
4: Anatomy. He gonna give us
3: you get your cut!

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1: My name is Teresa Winter. Before coming to the Universal Church, my life was in a mess. It was very, very disturbed in the past. I was diagnosed with heart cancer. I did heart surgery in the hospital in a time of March month. And after doing the heart surgery, the doctor that did my heart surgery said it went well. Everything went well. As time passed, my sickness got worse. That the doctors did not know what was going on with my sickness. It just was being more and more on my health. I was in a bed waiting to get discharged, but did not get discharged. Why? Because my sickness got more and more worse. The things that came to my mind was, no, I cannot make it anymore. My husband was visiting me and encouraging me and saying, yes, you could make it, you could make it. At time, and I said, no. I told my husband, don't come to visit me no more. I cannot make it. It's better I die. That was the thoughts came to my mind when I was on the bed. As time passed, my husband was getting so frustrated with me being in the hospital, my children being home, and he went through depression that he started to drink. He didn't know what more to do. That time came when the doctors told my husband, my health is very complicated. It's very complicated. Only God could do what he have to do. We can't do anything anymore. During the time of my time in hospital, my husband used my business money or our business money to buy medications for me. The medications that was one of the most expensive is a bag of milk that worth $6,000. But I could not eat, I could not drink, nothing, not even water. The tube that used to go along with the milk, every time the milk finished, is another sack. And that was the most expensive thing that I used to live on in the hospital. I would say approximately $1 million it's over 1 million just on medications, not talking about sight, what my husband used, just medication was over 1 million. So the doctors invited my husband to bring my children to see me for the last. My husband did. He bring my children. I didn't know anything. I did not know anything. But the children came to visit me. His sister invited him to the Universal Church. And he decided now to say yes, to go to the church, to listen to the pastor, seek for advice from the pastor. The pastor advised him to come to church, use his faith, receive the blessed water, use it with faith, and he did it. Receive the oil. He did it as the pastor gave instructions. While I was on life support now, my husband bring the water. I was on dying bed. He said, this water is from the Universal Church. You always wanted this blessed water. You always wanted this church. I feel happy. I feel that, yes, this is it. And I drank it. After getting discharged from the ICU to another room, I feel my life was regaining back. So after being discharged from the hospital, the day I got discharged, the doctors told me that I am a living miracle because I was actually gone. They didn't know what more to do with me. I was gone. So after being discharged, I came home knowing that everything was done. My business run down and my life like, now saying that, oh, I have to start back. But I continue with the faith that I used to watch the television. I continue watching the television program of the Universal Church. And I used to use the blessed water with glass. As the pastor or the bishop is preaching, I use my glass of water. I prayed with it. And that's where I got more faith to know that God do exist. Well, today I can say my life is transformed. My family is transformed. I was baptized. I made my choice that knowing that I want to be saved more and to save souls. I had to baptize today my family, my husband, my children are all in the Universal Church. Today my life has changed. My financial is blessed and I am healed. I feel I'm real blessed because why? Now I know that there is a living God that is working in my life. And as how he is working in my life and my family life, he could also work in yours also. It's just we have to have faith and come to the Universal Church. Try the Universal Church. Come, bring your family and see that God do exist.

That's right, Guyana. Bless. Good morning to you, wherever you are listening to us from right now. This program is brought to you by the Universal Church of the Kingdom of God, bringing to you the hopes that your life can change. Real life stories of life transformation. People who one day was to the point, to the brink of giving up. As you just heard as well right in the beginning, people whom even was given up on, but God did not give up on them. And I say to you now also, sir, miss, that you are listening to me now, just woke up, preparing yourself to go to work, or you are on your way to work, I want you to understand the following. God did not give up on you. Doesn't matter how the circumstances, how the situation may look or seem, know that God did not give up on you. God, we believe no matter what. Therefore, continue listening and share right now the good news with somebody else. Turn up your radio. Call your neighbor, call a friend, a family member that's in the hospital or somewhere far and is in need of this word. By the way, at 6:50, we are going to be doing a special prayer on your behalf, blessing your water, to bless your day Wednesday, that today and this entire week may be a productive one for you.

0: Let's head now to some results of faith, what the power of God have been doing in the lives of people. We will be right back with all of you.
1: From the age of 6 years, I was abused. Then my sister passed away, who was very close to me, like a mother. She used to take care of me. And from there, after the abuse, I become very mature. I started to hide things from my parents and I started to think differently. 12 years old, I was abused for the third time, and that broke me completely. And I never used to tell anybody anything. My family members, I never tell them nothing. I was always keeping things to myself, being insecure. I started to become rebellious of it. And at some point, I decided to tell my family, my brothers, them, and they blame me for it. At 12 years old, my father passed away as well. So from there on, it was like my life, everything was falling apart. And I was living with this guy. And then after we got married, and I was living with him for like 5 years. But it was like nothing compared to what I was feeling inside of me, because the relationship was going good like for like 2 years. And after, he started to become very abusive to me. And I decided to leave at some point. I leave the relationship. I said, I'll never date again. I'll never go back with nobody anymore. And I started to get sick from there. 8 years, I suffer a lot, like sickly. From 2021, I started to feel like, you know, very sick. And I started to notice, you know, my hair falling out. I wasn't eating, I couldn't sleep. And I decided that, you know, I have to go to see a doctor because it's not normal. And when I go, I had to do some tests and I had to wait on the result after. When I go back, the doctor say I was diagnosed with cancer, fourth stage. And they cannot treat me because the cancer already spread in my whole body. They cannot treat me. So I started to seek help from the horrible people. And by using the herbal treatment, it starts shrinking down the cancer. And then the doctors decide to write up a paper for me to do a clean out. And my situation got worse after the surgery. More and more, I started to bleed. I didn't have blood in my body. My skin started to change from becoming poison, like blue. It was like my body was poisoning. And from that, I started to seek help outside, like the witchcraft workers. And they did a bath and it worked for the forest. Things changed. About 2 months, I was okay. But then afterwards, I started, you know, like getting more like spiritual attack. And being with these people from that very bath, I wasn't the same person that I used to. I started to like go out, I would drink, started to smoke, started to pop pills, and a lot of things I used to do. But inside of me, I used to feel that, you know, that something is not right with inside of me. What I was doing, I didn't want to, but I couldn't control what I was doing. Being with these people, I started to train to become a witchcraft worker as well. They used to do a lot of sacrifices to the devil. Sometimes they would do blood work, graveyard work, whatever comes to witchcraft, they would do. And I was in the training of it. And it comes to a point when I started to see for myself that I'm not getting better, but my situation is getting worse, and they're using me. And when I try to step away from it, that is when my situation started to get worse, because I started to see shadows, I started to see demons. The devil himself would appear to me. At night, he would come and sleep with me. demons would try to kill me, my situation with my family, everything was falling apart. I started to lose my family members, like 5 family members in one day, and in a month, like over 15 to 20, I would say, because I was getting the call and I was so confused that I started to lose hope. I didn't want to live anymore. I tried committing suicide. Like, I tried more than one time to drink a lot of medication to die. I used to cut myself, and more overly, I tried to hang myself. But in the space of all that, I drank the medication, but nothing happened with me. I was from another religion background, so I was seeking help from the religion that I was in, and I didn't get help. So I didn't believe in any other religion as well. So when I got invited, I didn't take the invitation at the same time, but because after a while, the day after, I started to get more and more sick. And I decided to go, take the invitation and go. I went back to the person that invited me, and he told me I have to take a bottle of water to the church, and I'll speak to the pastor after the service. I went, and from that very moment that I stepped in there, I knew that this is the place for me, because I started to feel peace. I couldn't sleep for months, day and night. I never used to sleep. I was scared to close my eyes, because every time I closed my eyes, there were always a demon or a spirit always appear in front of me. So at that moment, I made a sincere prayer. I go to the altar, I made a sincere prayer with God, and I said, God, if you really exist, that show me that I will change my faith. I will serve you. And I started doing purposes by using the water. And I used to come on Tuesday as well for healing. And in almost 2 months, in 1 week, 3 days, I remember I was completely healed. I went back to the doctors. They said that they do not find anything. I was healed completely. Today, I am free. I don't have that problem anymore. I sleep well. I'm healed completely, and I'm serving God.

Welcome back, Guyana. There you heard this, you know, powerful story, life transformation of Shanti. The way God delivered her from everything that she had passed through and she was going through. But coming to God brought a restoration, a transformation to her life. This coming Friday is a great day of deliverance. Just like one day Shanti came to the church to receive her deliverance. You're going to be receiving the point of light. And upon receiving it with the guidance, how to use your faith with it, you will experience the power of God in your life. So I would like you to take your glass, your bottle of water now on hand. We are going to say this special prayer on your behalf.

In our busy lives, finding a moment for prayer can be challenging, but it's essential to nourish your soul. So prepare your glass of water and gather together with your family, because we will bless this water, and through faith, you will experience the power of God, blessing your life.

My Lord and Father, I pray and I ask you on behalf of every person who listens to me right now, let their eyes, my God, see the greatness of your holy power. I pray, my God, that you bless, you consecrate their water, Father, so that when they drink of it, they may experience the greatness of your power. And no sickness, no complication, no infirmity shall prevail against them. This, my Lord, we determine and declare by faith. And I determine, my Lord, your light, your power, with over and upon them. No weapon formed against the health of these people can prosper, because we bless it. This person who took time to pull over to join this special prayer, let them be touched by your holy and mighty power. In the name of Jesus, and those who believe say, amen. And amen. Amen. Drink of your water and be blessed by faith.

Morning show here. It is 7 hours. Good morning. Hope you're having a wonderful one so far. June 10, one third of the month already. Wednesday, midweek. It is, of course, 23 degrees on the outside. A shower here or there, rain and thunderstorm heading into this weekend as well. Should get some sunshine, though, for today. So you should be all good and ready. More rain coming in tomorrow and Friday as well. 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Happy to be here with you. Hope it's going to be a great day. I'm going to play some great music. We're going to go back a little bit in time to start the show. I think it's just, just that mood that we've set. All right. And we've got the news coming up at 8 o'clock. And you can WhatsApp us at 655-0326. That is 655-0326. Look forward to hearing from you today. The morning show here on NTN Radio. I'm Joshua Bisoun, keeping your company. Let's go with the entertainment right here. CC Winans, Continue, Goodness of God. And then we'll take a quick break. Stick with us right here on NTN Radio.

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1: That's Lynn Anderson. Well, Rose Garden for you. That's a throwback for a throwback. It's Way Back Wednesday for you right here on NTN Radio. Well, we're going to continue with the entertainment here for you. 7:13. Along that same line for this segment of the show, we're going to say good morning to Mona Kadu as well. Good morning to you, Mona. Shout out to your sister, Lolita Windsor Forest, from Mona Kadu. And beautiful sunny summer day is what she says. All right, amazing. And we are going to say good morning to Rudy in New Jersey as well. Good morning to you, Rudy. Thank you for tuning in to the Pulse of Guyana. Wherever you are, guys, listening this morning, we appreciate your company, of course, and we're going to let you know that you can kick off your week with Papa John's. 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
4: Seven hours 27 for us right now. That is the time rolls on here. Good morning to Sandy Atwar, who's written in to us. Good morning to you, Sandy. Hope you have a wonderful and great day. Good morning to Narini Gangadine as well, and listening to us, enjoying and wishing everyone a blessed day ahead. Good morning to you, Narini Gangadine. All right, we're going to continue. I was going to change the tune, but I think it's just refreshing the selection. 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Here comes Jim Reeves.

0: 7 hours 33 here on your Wednesday morning. Good morning to you wherever you are and listening on the Pulse of Guyana. June 10, happy birthday to you if you're celebrating your birthday here today. Auntie Ruby, good morning. I hope you have a wonderful one. Thank you for writing in to the show. Here comes another classic as soon as I hang up the phone.
1: Hello.
2: Hello, Loretta.
1: Darling, I knew it was you.
2: Loretta, there's something I've just got to tell you.
1: Oh, please, tell me what to do.
2: I don't really know how to say this, but I want

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1: You tell me it's over and done.
0: I really thought that I loved you, and you know that.
1: You say that you've had all your fun.
0: And you just got to believe me. I never meant to hurt you.
1: But I can't believe
0: this is the hardest thing that I've ever had to do. And it hurts me.
1: As soon as I hang up the phone.
0: Yeah, I'll be gone.
1: As soon as I hang up the phone.
0: Goodbye, Loretta.

0: I almost don't want to talk. I just want to let the music play uninterrupted this morning. I tell you what, it's just a beautiful, refreshing kind of music. Sometimes you just go back and you reflect on the songs that have made their way through the years. And these are some great selections, of course. I'm tooting my own horn here, but just the classics. You can't do wrong with the classics. Ricky Van Shelton, on a Wednesday morning, I'll leave this world loving you. We'll take a quick break, guys. We're coming back with more entertainment for you here. The news at 8 o'clock. 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
3: Well, we've got the news coming up at the top of the hour, and you're listening to us here on the Wednesday morning, playing the classics for you. It's 7 hours 45. Good morning, happy hump day. Greetings and blessings to you and everyone listening. Have a wonderful and safe day. Thank you so much, Beryl. Do have a wonderful Wednesday. 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As the morning show continues right here for you on the Pulse of Guyana, 89.1 FM. As you said, the news is coming up at the top of the hour. Right now, the classics continue. Here comes George Strait. You look so good in love.

Darling, I've wasted a lot of years not seeing the real you. But tonight your beauty is shining through. And I never took the time to let you know. So before he takes you away, please let me say.

Closure on this. That's Keith Wheatley for you. The morning show here, 7 hours 52 on NTN Radio. Good morning to Mr. Raymond Backus in New York. Good morning. Hope you have a wonderful day as well. David from the West Side has joined us. Good morning to 89.1 FM listeners. You guys have a wonderful day. David from the West Side. Good morning to you, David. Have a good Wednesday morning as well. As we continue right here, we have got Ed Helms. I'll remember you. If you're a fan of The Office, you'll probably remember this one. The TV show, of course, that is not Office, the place we actually work. And then we're going to close out the hour with Don't Know Much with Linda Ronstadt and Ira Neville. Well, this is, of course, your morning show.

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It is 8 hours one with the news. I'm Joshua Bassoon. Thanks for joining us. Now for the details. Parents and guardians of children registered in Guyana's school system will begin receiving the Because We Care cash grant from June 29, with each eligible child attracting a total of $85,000 in assistance following increases and the introduction of a new transportation grant. The announcement was made yesterday by Minister of Education Sonia Parag, who said the distribution will commence on June 29 in all 10 administrative regions across the country. In 2025, the People's Progressive Party civic government committed to further enhancing the program during its second term in office. As a result, the grant has increased from 50,000 to 60,000, with a uniform grant of 5,000 bringing it to a total of 65. The minister also announced that a new 20,000 transportation grant, another commitment made in 2025, will be added to the existing assistant package. Two men were found guilty yesterday for the brutal killings of cousins Joel Henry and Isaiah Henry. Charged with the murders are Akash Singh, called Monkey, of Zilot Squatting Area, East Bank, Essequibo, his stepbrother Anil Sanchara, called Danpol, and Rasta, of the Edward Village, West Coast, Berbice, and Vinod Gopal, called Maga, of Yakusari, Blackbush Boulder, Carentine. The trio is accused of murdering the teenage cousins between September 5 and September 6, 2020, at Cotton Tree, West Coast, Berbice. When the matter came before Justice Simone Morris at the Berbice High Court, only Sanchar and Gopal were called upon to stand trial. Singh was admitted as the prosecution's main witness. During the trial before a 12-member jury, State Prosecutor Marissa Edwards called approximately 45 witnesses, including government pathologist Dr. Nehal Singh, 16 police officers and relatives of the deceased teenagers. Earlier in the proceedings, Akash Singh testified that he, Sanchara, and Gopal killed Joel and Isaiah after the teenagers allegedly discovered a marijuana farm in the backlands that had been sprayed. However, when they took the stand, both Sanchara and Gopal denied any involvement in the murders and rejected Singh's testimony. After deliberating for over 2 hours, the jury reached a unanimous guilty verdict for the murders of the cousins. More than 1,000 recommendations and suggestions have been submitted since the Ministry of Education launched its nationwide anti-bullying and anti-violence consultations. This was according to Minister of Education Sonia Parag, as the final regional consultation was held yesterday at the Mikoni Technical and Vocational Training Center, Region 5. The recommendations gathered through in-person consultations and the ministry's online platform will be reviewed by a multi-agency task force and used to formulate policies and standard operating procedures to create safer school environments. The minister also issued a clarion call for stronger supervision by head teachers and timely reporting of incidents to the Ministry of Education, stressing that schools must play a more proactive role in preventing bullying and violence. In the region, 13-year-old Exceller High School student Camila Paul has died 1 month after she was stabbed while attempting to break up a fight at her home in Harborview, St. Andrew, Jamaica. Her mother, Josephine Mitchell, confirmed the development to the Jamaica Gleaner yesterday. Speaking through tears, Mitchell said she had visited her daughter at the hospital earlier in the day and was told by doctors that Camila had developed an infection. While still at the facility, she later received confirmation that the child had died. The grieving mother said she was struggling to cope with the loss of her daughter, whose fight for survival had captured the attention of Jamaicans at home and abroad. She had visited her daughter at the hospital earlier in the day and was told by doctors that Camila had developed an infection. While still at the facility, she later received confirmation that the child had died. The grieving mother said she was struggling to cope with the loss of her daughter, whose fight for survival had captured the attention of Jamaicans.

0: target of Hormuz. American forces began strikes yesterday afternoon in response to the helicopter downing, U.S. Central Command, CENTCOM, said. The two crew members of the downed U.S. Apache helicopter were rescued by an American sea drone. CENTCOM said it was the first time the U.S. military publicly confirmed that the type of vessel was used in such an operation. According to U.S. officials, Iran used a drone to launch the attack, but it's not clear whether the Iranian drone had deliberately attacked the helicopter, an unnamed U.S. official told CBS News, the BBC's U.S. partner. And that's the news to the moment. You can find the details at newsroom.gy. I'm Joshua B. Soon. Thank you for listening.
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2: A contemporary mystic, an avant-garde metaphysicist, and a benevolent philanthropist, Reverend Gurudev Anandamurti Gurma is a revolutionary spiritual leader based in Sonipat, India. Having awakened to the highest truth, the compassion Gurudev has been working incessantly for the past 35 years, guiding new age seekers on the path of self-realization. In tune with the ancient and authentic Vedic teachings proffered by the great saints and sages of India, Anandamurti Gurma has given an entire collection of simple yet powerful techniques for the New Age seekers to quieten the mind and satiate their spiritual quest.
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3: It's 8:12 as the morning show continues right here. It is into the second hour of the show. Good morning. Have a blessed day to all the listeners. It's coming from Cheryl. Good morning to you, Cheryl. It's good to know that you're there and listening today on the show. And this one says, good morning, my handsome friend Lalita. Rain boy, I am at industry where my breakfast is chota with loud butter, whole wheat biscuits, crix, some rice, tubora. Good morning, everyone. Auntie Babes, Rose, Prayer the Brampton Girl, Arifa, Fazila, Miss Sita, Mona, Natasha, Collins, Paro, Novita, too much. My mom, Daro, especially to you as well. Okay, thank you so much, Lalita. Have a really good day. I appreciate your wonderful message, of course. 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What about some Bollywood hits right here on your morning show? June 10, 2026. We hope you're having a good day, a wonderful one wherever you are, and you are making it as great as possible, right? You're doing as much as you can, and you are, of course, continuing to stay relaxed, stay positive, despite so many things going on, right? You know, stress levels. Whether it's over finances, whether there's, you know, stress at work, whether it's stress at home, let's not let that consume you. Let's do something that helps us be better, and let's continue to remain as positive as we can and feed off the energy of people around us, hopefully the good energy, that is, all right? That's what we want. All right, let's go into some Bollywood hits right here on The Morning Show.

It is 8:25, the entertainment here on NTN Radio for you. We're going to say hello to a couple of folks. This one says, good morning, wishing everyone listening a happy hump day. It's raining here. Pamela and Richard Henriques with us this morning. Now, Lainey Singh and Diamond is also with us. A lot of rain here this morning. Stepped in, enjoying the nice music you're playing this morning. Just had breakfast, fried turned plantains and a boiled egg. Coffee and rain in torrents right now. All right. Last night was very cold, like overseas. I don't think it might be. Romina, I want to say a very good morning to you. Thank you so much for writing in. And you might be a bit down today. I hope that, you know, you're going to bounce back. You're going to feel better. You are going to get out of this. Because, you know, there is no choice to not, right? There's so much there, so much to do, so much exciting things still to enjoy. You got it, all right? You got it. We are with you every step of the way. Hope you have a wonderful and enjoyable one. And continue listening for great entertainment. I hope the music is doing it for you in terms of just putting a smile on your face. Just this little smile is all you need, and you just feel a little bit more relaxed about it, right? If you just put that smile, you can sense that there's a little bit of tension just disappearing as well. So it's easier to smile. It requires less energy to smile than to frown, right? Just try it. Okay, this one might cause a little bit of controversy. Kids shouldn't be getting smartphones before the age of 13, according to a new study. Children should not be given a smartphone before age 13 at the earliest, researchers said on Monday. But while that age seems to be better for mental health, according to a new study led by Children's Hospital in Philadelphia, it still carries some risk. Age 13 seems safer, ran Barzali, an adolescent psychiatrist at the hospital, explained to Bloomberg. Even then, make sure that you put some boundaries on the amount of time the children are on screens. One of the risks of giving a child a smartphone at 13 was poor sleep health, but the researchers found it was not associated with depression or obesity. The finding built on years of past guidance telling parents to delay giving their kids phones until their teenage years. There were higher odds of poor sleep, depression, and obesity for 12-year-olds who get smartphones, a previous study from the same team found, according to Bloomberg. That risk of poor sleep, depression, or obesity more than double when children spent more than 5 hours a day on their phones compared to those using them just 2 hours or fewer each day, the researchers noted. The study did not look at which specific phone activities like gaming or social media might be worse for children's health. The researchers studied the health of nearly 2,000 teens who were part of the ABCD study, the largest long-term study of brain development and child health in the U.S., Of the 1,959 subjects, 1,230 got a smartphone between the ages of 13 and 14. The kids reported how long they used smartphones for each day. Past research has shown that more than half of U.S. teens are losing sleep because of their smartphone use. Sleep is crucial for overall health and development, and teens need around 8 to 10 hours a night, according to federal guidance. But there is a way to reverse course, Barsley said. Keeping a smartphone out of the bedroom at night and limiting phone use may shield them from poor health. Kids who kept their devices outside their room at night were less likely to report not getting enough sleep. When considering the findings of this paper alongside previous work, we can cautiously say that smartphone acquisition at age 13 appears to be safer than at or before age 12. However, even at age 13, our findings provide evidence informing parents and clinicians that it's important to introduce a smartphone with clear rules and supervision. We encourage families to set daily limits on smartphone use and remove them from their children's bedrooms at 19, concluded. There you go. No smartphone before 13. According to a latest study. 8:30. We'll take one more selection. We'll take a break and come back on the other side. We'll have to wrap it up here this morning. So stick with us right here. NTN Radio continues with the entertainment.

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4: 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Grab it early. Father's Day is a little a while away, but well, I shouldn't say a little while. You've got roughly a week and a half left. So ensure you're getting your Father's Day gifts as early as possible, all right? So thank you guys so much. And of course, ensure that you continue to stay positive. I know despite the weather, it can be quite, you know, depressing to some degree. But listen, the rain is doing its job. You've got to do yours. You've got to continue to push forward, push through. Because there's so much potential still left, and there's so much yet to discover and yet to know. So, you know, think about the things that 5 years ago that we know now, like there's so many things to discover and learn, and we want to be a part of it. And we need you to be part of it. And we need you to be part of this family and continue being part of our great family at NTN Radio, all right? So thank you so much. Have a great rest of your Wednesday with the people you love, because you deserve to have that. Take care, enjoy, be safe. We'll be back, of course, next week to keep your company here on the show. And we hope that you have a wonderful, safe, and enjoyable rest of your week. And enjoy your weekend. Take care. FIFA World Cup, full swing. You're going to be glued to your televisions, maybe watching the action. To all the football fans, amazing. FIFA World Cup fever is in the air indeed. All right, guys, take care, enjoy the rest of your day. Bye for now. I'm Dr. Bisoon, wishing you the very best for the rest of the morning. Take care, bye now.

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that's fast becoming one of my favorite songs, the voice of Arijit Singh this morning. Good morning, Namaskar, and welcome to today's Sanskar with me, Vindhya Prasad. I hope you'll stay for the entire half an hour as I share with you so many wonderful things this morning. Good thoughts, positive ideas for life, and not to leave out, wonderful music. And I thought we began on a great note, didn't you think so, with that one? It's called Hawaii, and it's from the film When Harry Met Sejal, and it brings to you the voice of Arijit Singh. But I think you want to listen to more music, so here we go with another beautiful, beautiful song.

I really am sharing some of my favorite music with you this morning on Sanskaran. This one is done by the Vadali brothers, Tumani Yana Mana. And every day in life, we communicate with someone, in some form or the other, whether we do so in person, whether we do so by giving information on social media, or we do so in print, or we do so through books, newspapers. Every day, people are communicating with each other. So we send and receive information about each other. We send and receive messages. And I like to think communication is as important as breathing, because it spreads not only knowledge, but it also is important in relationships that we have with each other. And if we think about it, how we communicate is also critical in delivering the message we want and sharing the information that we want to get out there. So if you bothered to think about it, or you thought about it before, communication and how you do it is an effective tool in getting across the person who you are, the product you perhaps want to market, or the information that you're trying to transmit to those around you. So think of how you communicate with those around you. Are you an effective communicator? Do you get the things across that you need to do? And are you able to do it in an efficient, effective way? Some people tend to communicate in a very aggressive and abrasive way, and what they usually tend to do is to push people away or to have people resist the kind of message that they're sending. But if you're communicating in a very calm, in a very balanced, in a very tranquil, objective way, your interaction with the person, what through whatever media you choose to use, is done in a very positive, uplifting, inspiring way, I think you'll definitely get your message across faster. But it's time for more music this morning. Then I'll tell you a little more about how you can communicate and communicate effectively, no matter what it is you're trying to achieve.

So I thought I'd throw this one in there. It's an oldie, and it features the voice of Lata Mangeshkar. And it's called Dil Ka Khilona Toot Gaya from the haunting Nightingale of India, Lata Mangeshkar. Well, when we come back to the subject of communication, it's the foundation of all human relationship. Pretty much people start talking to each other as strangers. They get to know each other, and then relationships are formed when they have more interaction and communication. And if the communication goes well, it helps persons to express their ideas and feelings. It helps the persons speaking to each other, communicating with each other, to understand emotion and thoughts of those who they're communicating with. And that can lead to people developing affection or hatred or positive or negative relationships. So it is a vital thing in anyone's life, and it facilitates the process not only of sharing information and knowledge, but also to develop relationships with other people. So it can't be underestimated. We communicate with our families, our friends, our colleagues, and even strangers. So we need to understand how to communicate better to be able to maintain stronger relationships in our lives. And also, when we are thinking of communication outside of the relationship, even though it's a little bit related to this, if you are in a work or study environment, it helps to share experiences, it helps to share knowledge, and it also helps to get someone's idea across or exchange information from company to company, say. So the whole idea of communication took a quantum leap forward with the internet or technology or ICT. And with social media, it also makes the possibility of communication faster. So you can communicate with people around the world if you know how to do it effectively by ensuring that your message is strong, it's focused, and it has an intent, so that the impact you want to achieve will be just as what you want to achieve. So when you're trying to communicate, especially if you're doing so through the written medium, via social media or print, whatever you write has power. So use the written form of the language to communicate effectively by making sure the message you want to transmit is focused, the language is as such to communicate exactly what it is that you are trying to get across, and it's not vague. And also, it is targeting the group of people or the person that you are trying to reach.

still on the subject of communication, it plays a fundamental role in so many facets of business. It's very important if you are in business or if you're in some industry of the sort that you have internal communication within your organization, as well as you should have communication skills of yourself and your employees. Because when we have effective communication skills in business, you definitely understand that relationships, long-standing positive relationships, can be built and maintained by positive encounters with each other. So if you don't have effective communication, then you're unable to foster productive relationships. And effective internal communication also fosters and facilitates innovation. When employees feel comfortable in openly communicating new ideas, cooperation and innovation will be at an all-time high. Staff unable to convey their ideas due to limited communication skills will also hamper the progress of any company. Good communication skills will also help you to build an effective team. And that's not only in business, that's in anything where more than one person would be involved, because it builds a more cohesive environment and it boosts morale among those who are involved. If persons are informed as to the intent or the outcome or impact that is envisaged, they will have a good sense of that team, that company, that organization's direction and vision, and they will feel more secure within their role. So regular internal communication in any team is a very good thing, and it leads to improved work ethic or performance ethic. So if you're in an environment where you have to interact with or deal with a number of people, it's a good idea to have effective communication skills. Because if you are a manager, for example, if you are an effective communicator, you're able to inform your staff adequately of responsibilities and tell them what's expected of them, and also be able to deal with constructive feedback to the staff, build better relationships, understand each person's goals, and also get across what is the team, company, or organization goal to the persons that you're working with.

I hope in addition to putting you in a good mood with the music, I am stimulating your interest in you looking at your communication skills and being objective in your evaluation and assessment of how you communicate with others. If you want to be more effective in communicating to build better interpersonal relationships in your personal life, or it is that you are involved in something, an organization, a sports team, a business, whatever it is, and you have to work along with others, if you are very clear, if there's clarity in your communication, then it's more than likely that you will be able to not only get your message across, but you will make that message more accessible to the intended audience. So you need to speak plainly but politely and not cause confusion and offense when you're trying to say things, because some people are so passionate about what they want to get across, sometimes they come across as a bit obnoxious, rude, impolite, or offensive. So think carefully of what you want to say and couch your language in such a manner that you're able to definitely and clearly get your thoughts across, your perspective, ideas, your message across, so that it can have the intended impact that you want. Especially if you are in a position of authority, because you want to deliver clear, achievable goals to whoever it is you're managing, and you want to outline exactly what is required to achieve any given outcome or goal. So communication and its importance and being effective in communication. I think it's not only important in some situations, I think it's important in every situation in life. So keep that thought in mind, but I think now it's time to just get you in a more musical mood. Here we go with more music on today's program of Sanskar.

while you can't become an effective communicator in a short minute or two, it is good that you've started to think about how you can communicate. At least I hope I've stimulated your thinking on this subject and that you can move towards becoming an effective, efficient communicator, because it's so important in every sphere of life. Well, enough about communication, and I have to say so long from today's program of Sanskar. But let me just remind you again, communicate, you do it every day, but utilize your communication skills effectively. On that note, bye for now, until we meet again on another program of Sanskar, Monday to Friday mornings with me, Vindhya Prasad. Take care of yourselves until we meet again. Bye-bye.

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Sanskar, brought to you on 89.1.

one day up near Salinas Town, I let him slip away, but he was looking for that home, and I hope he finds it. But I trade all of my tomorrows for one single yesterday.

Good morning and welcome to another edition of Matthew's Food Corner on NCN Radio. This is 89.1 FM. Here's to hoping that everyone's having a wonderful day so far. This is a program brought to you every Monday through Friday by Matthew's Supermarket, conveniently located at 13 to 15 Water and Hope Streets, Georgetown, Guyana. Matthew's Supermarket is open on weekdays and on Saturdays from 8 a.m. to 7 p.m. and on Sundays from 8 a.m. to 3 p.m. For today's topic, I thought I'd share some fun facts about breakfast. That's right. Of course, we're going to be sharing as well some quick and easy breakfast ideas. Now, as the name suggests, breakfast breaks the overnight fasting period. It replenishes your supply of glucose and boosts your energy levels and alertness, while also providing other essential nutrients required for good health. Many studies have shown and suggested that healthy breakfast, well, the health benefits actually of eating breakfast. It improves your energy levels and your ability to concentrate in the long term. And it can help you to better manage your weight. It reduces the risk of type 2 diabetes and even heart disease in the long term. Despite the benefits of breakfast for health and well-being, many people often skip it for a variety of reasons. The good news is that there are plenty of ways to make sure that it is easier to fit breakfast into your day. Stay tuned in to learn more.

Now let's start by talking about why breakfast is so important. When you wake up from an overnight sleep, you may not have eaten for up to 12 hours. Breakfast replenishes the stores of energy and nutrients in your body. It also provides the body with energy. The body's energy source is glucose. Glucose is broken down and absorbed from the carbohydrates that you eat. The body stores most of its energy as fat, but your body also stores some glucose as glycogen. Most of this is in your liver, with smaller amounts in your muscles. During times of fasting or not eating, such as overnight when you're asleep, the liver breaks down the glycogen and releases it into your bloodstream as glucose to keep your blood sugar levels stable or from depleting. This is especially important for your brain, which relies almost entirely on glucose for its energy. Now, in the morning, after you've gone without food for as long as 12 hours, your glycogen stores are low on glycogen. Once all of the energy from your glycogen store is used up, your body starts to break down fatty acids to produce the energy that it needs to function. But without carbohydrates, fatty acids are only partially oxidized, which can reduce your energy levels, making you feel lackadaisic or, you know, without energy. Now, eating breakfast boosts your energy level and restores the glycogen levels ready to keep your metabolism up for the day. Skipping breakfast may seem like a good way to reduce your overall energy intake, but research suggests that even with a higher intake of energy, breakfast eaters tend to be more physically active in the morning than those who don't eat until later on in the day. Consuming breakfast also provides your body with essential vitamins, minerals, and them up for the day. Skipping breakfast may seem like a good way to reduce your overall energy intake, but research suggests that even with a higher intake of energy, breakfast eaters tend to be more physically active in the morning than those who don't eat until later on in the day. Consuming breakfast also provides your body with

Children and adolescents who regularly eat breakfast also tend to perform better academically when compared to those who skip breakfast. They also feel a greater level of contentedness with teachers and other adults in their school, which leads to further positive health and academic outcomes. Here, let's talk about some healthy breakfast foods. Research has shown that school children are more likely to eat breakfast if they're easy to prepare. The breakfast foods are readily available at home as well. Some quick suggestions would include porridge made from rolled oats. When choosing quick oats, go for the plain variety and add your own fruits afterwards, as the flavored varieties tend to have a lot of added sugar and whole grain cereals, such as untoasted muesli and bran cereals, or even whole wheat biscuits with milk and natural yogurt and some fresh fruit. That's an excellent breakfast option. Also, fresh fruits and raw nuts work well together. Whole meal, whole grain, or even sourdough toast or English muffins or crumpets with baked beans, poached or boiled eggs, tomatoes, mushrooms, spinach, salmon, cheese, avocados, or a couple of teaspoons of spread such as hummus, or 100% nut paste such as peanut butter or almond butter. 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Natural yogurt and milk as well. 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

0: broadcasting throughout Guyana, from the coastlands to the hinterlands. In this show, you will hear the word of truth, the word that transforms, that opens every door, and that breaks every chain. This is your time. You are now tuned into Free Indeed.
1: Hello there, wake up, Guyana. The living God is with you. We are live here. It's 9:01 in the morning. May God bless you from region 1 to region 10. May God bless you. May God bless this Wednesday. May God bless this day. Our telephone is 225-1557. You can call us, and we have a team of faith available to speak with you. If you are suffering, if you are sick, if you are desperate, if you have a member of your family who is in the hospital, if you are in a situation that you don't know how to solve, you don't know how to overcome, maybe you are suffering from depression, suicidal thoughts, don't do it. Don't do it. Stay tuned. We are going to show you testimonies. People who are suffering from depression, many other problems and sickness and diseases, and they overcame that. As Miss Roleta, she was sick, but when she became depressed, she could not take it anymore. And she came to this ministry. Guess what? Look at me. In 3 minutes, one prayer, she overcame depression. What was the problem you were facing?
2: I had an intestinal infection for 2 years. My tummy was swollen, like really high, and I didn't know what it was. When I went to the doctor, he said it's an intestinal infection, and he wouldn't be able to cure it. He said it's an infection I got from eating meat, and he said I have to live on medication for that because he can't cure it.
1: You need to live on medication forever. That's what's...
2: Yes, Bishop. And I was on the medication for months and months. I did a lot of treatments and nothing happened.
1: For 2 years, the doctor said you had this problem. Doctor said, no way. You were on medication. And what I'm saying is this. The doctor was not wrong. The test was not wrong. But what we want to show is that there is a doctor that is above all the doctors.
2: I heard about the program. Well, actually, I came for another program. I had depression, and I came to the church. And the same blessed water I drank, I received a drop of the blessed oil inside. And I drank it for 1 week. And within a week, my tummy was flat. I didn't even realize it until one morning I wake up and my tummy was flat.
1: So today you can eat everything?
2: Yes, Bishop.
1: And the depression. Tell me about the depression.
2: So I had depression for 2 years. Well, nobody in my family had depression, so I had no idea that it was depression. I didn't know the signs or anything. 2 years after, I was on my bed crying, and this voice just came to me and said, turn on the TV. When I turned on the TV, discharge program was on. Well, I never look at it, and I changed the channel, and somebody said to look at it. And the pastor was talking about the symptoms of depression, and I felt like he was talking to me. Because the exact same thing I was going through, he was talking. So I called the number, and then the assistant said to come on Sunday. And that's when I came. I came for the depression, and that's how my infection got healed as well.
1: She had this problem in the tummy for 2 years. But what brought her to the church, what was the problem? What does that mean? Depression is a pain in the soul. Pain in the soul hurts more than the pain in the body. So you came that Sunday, you drink the water. What about the depression? How long it took to go away?
2: Right away when the pastor prayed for me. He prayed for me like 3 minutes. He asked me if I had faith. I said no. Because I didn't even know how to use my faith. He said, you have faith, but you don't know how to use it. And then he prayed for me right away. Immediately I was set free from depression. I didn't even have to do a chain of prayer or anything. Right away I was set free.
1: 3 minutes you are healed from depression.
2: Yes, Bishop.
1: And she didn't have faith. Imagine if she had faith. She didn't have faith. And she came to a church she didn't like. She did not have faith. There was nobody to come with her. She came by herself. As the pastor said, you have faith, but you don't know how to use. Your faith has healed you. Thank you very much.
0: Have you ever felt trapped in a situation with no way out? Like everywhere you go and everything you try, nothing seems to work. There are moments when life feels like a horrible pit, a place filled with pain, disappointment, fear, and uncertainty. No matter how hard you try, it feels as if you are stuck and unable to move forward. Perhaps you're carrying emotional wounds that no one knows about. But God has not forgotten you. As it is written, He also brought me out of a horrible pit, out of the miry clay, and set my feet upon a rock, and established my steps. He can take you out of the pit that life's problems have landed you in. Friday of the Point of Light. 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What seems impossible today can become a testimony tomorrow. Come as you are and take the first step towards a new beginning. You can also WhatsApp Bishop Flavio on 615-4511 at 162 Charlotte and Wellington Streets or at the nearest Universal branch.
1: My WhatsApp is 615-4511. 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It's going to be a great privilege and pleasure to reply to you. 615-4511. And this is the verse that I want to read together with you. But without faith, it's impossible to please Him. For he who comes to God must believe that He is, and that He is a rewarder of those who diligently seek Him. In the previous testimony, the lady said that she didn't believe in God. Of course, you believe in God. Maybe you think, oh, I'm not perfect. Nobody's perfect. You do believe in God, and you have faith in God, and God is a rewarder. If you come, regardless of who you are, regardless of your situation, you suffer from depression, suicidal thoughts, you take one step forward and 10, 20 steps backward, it seems like you were born to suffer. It seems like God does not like you. It's not true. That's not true. So you can come. And even you who say, I don't believe God exists, you do believe and you have faith in God. And if you come any day this week, by the way, I'll show you the week schedule now, regardless of the day of the week, this ministry is open, and you don't need to bring money, you don't need to pay for anything. Come as you are.
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4: Before coming to the Universal Church, my life was full of problems. Personally speaking, and also inside of my family, my son, he was not well. Because I was that father who would normally just think about work, would want to be working from Sunday to Sunday, only thinking about the money, you know, in order to sustain us throughout the month. And sometimes, you know, I would be out, find myself outside hanging out with my friends, to be drinking late hours, coming back in my own time. And my wife would be calling, I would ignore her. And not knowing, you know, my son is not well at home, I just do my own thing. I wasn't concerned about that. Sometimes my wife would be, you know, she would be telling my son that, you know, daddy's working late, but that was not the case. I was out there enjoying myself. I was an ignorant person. Loved to curse a lot. You know, I had no respect for nobody. And nobody could not tell me anything. That was me. That was my lifestyle.
5: We fight a lot. And he also was, I could say, a workaholic. He used to work Sunday to Sunday. He just wanted to go to work. And it was like something normal. He also had a lot of friends, workmates that would take him to drink, and he would like spend most of the time out. And I used to have to comfort our son.
4: That starts to like create problems in the home, arguments. She would try to show me that I'm going wrong, but still I would, you know, like I said, no one cannot correct me. I was just ignorant. I would tell her some hurtful words, you know, and she would cry. And my son, sometimes I saw him, you know, he would even ask, where is daddy? So like he was expecting me to be there for him, but most of the time I was just like work. So my lowest point in my life, in my relationship, you know, I wasn't stopping, I was going further. And because of that, my wife, I do believe that she got, you know, tired. She didn't want to continue that way because my life was not headed no way for betterment. So she got angry and said, you know, I cannot continue like this. It is better for me to leave and go.
5: I was grieving inside. And seeing that my husband is like drinking and I lost my mom, it was like too much to handle sometimes. I was like totally fed up. I was getting real fed up to the point that I told him that it's better for us to go our separate ways. I am going to take my son. You're never going to find us. You're never going to see your son. I'm not going to allow you to contact him, communicate with him. And that was because, like, I was just fed up of what we were going through. I got to know about the church. I was invited by my aunt. It was strong. It was like the pastor was talking about us. Even though we did not tell him what we are going through or what we are facing.
4: I come to the service and I found the service very interesting because it was really convicting to me, especially the lifestyle I was living. It's like everything was about me, you know, where I was going wrong. I engage myself with, you know, take more things of God. I read my Bible more. I would listen to the messages, you know, on the programs. And I would try to, you know, separate myself from, you know, the things of this world. It was not easy, but I received the greatest blessing. I received the Holy Spirit. And, you know, after receiving the Holy Spirit, that weight lift off from me. Because like I said, you know, the life I was living was not pleasing. It caused so many problems in my family. And when that moment, when I received the Holy Spirit, my entire life, I could feel that it was transformed, it changed. You know, I had the assurance that God is with me, and He answered my requests that I placed upon His altar.
5: After receiving the Holy Spirit, it was an assurance. It was like joy. It was not the joy that I know about. It was a different.
4: Today, my family, we are together. There is peace. I find more time for ourselves. We go out, you know. There's togetherness. The children would be very happy, you know, to have their parents together, to be apart, you know, of togetherness. And my family is blessed. I am blessed. The change, you know, takes place. And I've seen the power of God manifested in our life.
3: Helpless. Alone. Misunderstood. Those are the thoughts that rush through our minds when we feel like there's no one to listen to us, no one who cares, no one who helps when you feel helpless. You feel disconnected, like the whole world is moving forward, but you are stuck in something that you can't let go of. You feel alone, like no one would care if you left or disappeared from the face of the earth. You feel misunderstood, as if it doesn't matter how much you try, no one understands the pain and burdens you carry inside. But there's someone who understands you, someone who wants to lift you up and help you out of the darkness you're in, and will never leave you alone. For it is written, the Lord is near to all who call upon Him. To all who call upon Him in truth. Call us now on 225-1557 or 226-4934. There is someone who is ready and waiting to receive your call and help to guide you towards God and His light. You can also send Bishop Flavio a WhatsApp message on 615-4511. To receive closer guidance and words of strength and encouragement. If you want to speak face to face with someone who will understand your struggles, you can come and visit us at 162 Charlotte and Wellington Street or any Universal Church near you. To speak with a servant of God, and you will for sure not leave in the same way. You are not alone. He has never left you.
6: Before I come to the Universal Church, there was I was sick with addiction, you know, drinking, smoking, financial problems, sickness that various hospitals, doctors cannot tell me what's wrong with me. And every time I go, it's the same thing, we can't treat you, there's nothing there.
7: And for how long you were sick?
6: To be sure, 1 year.
7: And what was this sickness like? What you was feeling in your body?
6: Weakness, really, like something was draining my life, or, you know, heart attack symptoms, that kind of thing. Nothing could, you know, nobody could answer me when it come to doctor. I even end up now started to, I would say, opium, and then my money finished. At that time, they bade me, I don't know wherever they bade me, but, you know, I'm seeking help, I really need the help. I was feeling like I didn't get no help, you know. After a week or so, everything back to square one. There's another 100,000 something again, money.
7: So you keep spending money after money on doctor, private hospital, witch doctor, Meiji. You went all over.
6: Yeah. Well, as for the hospital, I didn't know what more tests to, if there's any more tests I could have done to find out what's wrong with me. I even used to think, like, you know, I'm better off dead than alive. You know, that's how I used to think.
7: You used to think like this, it's better it would be for you to die than to live.
6: Yes, because, you know, I would say, like, I give up then, you know. Well, the addiction, the drinking, the smoking, I would say, my priority then. How long I'm not drunk and had enough smoking, I don't go home. I had my wife waiting on me 10, 11 o'clock every night waiting. That was every day drinking. Financial problem. As soon as I get the money, you know, I would say, I put up this money here. Then I get sick again. My daughter gets sick. Something happened. Some bills, something coming out of the way. I got to spend back my money. There's never money. No money that you could, you know, save and do nothing. In the process of seeking maybe another opium man, I come across a family member. I would say 17 years, I haven't seen this person. For some reason, I met him that day. And he said, "Roel, why don't you try the Universal Church?" I was very skeptical. I wanted to know, you know, if I'm doing the right thing. What kind of church is this with all the people speak about, you know, out there? I was skeptical. But anyway, I need help. On the first day, I was prayed upon and I get relief. Right there and then, I started to attend the chain of prayer. I never missed it. A Tuesday, a Friday, or a Sunday, and I pray. I use the blessed water. I use the oil, the blessed oil, and anoint my skin every night. And gradually, every day, I feel better and better. And today, addiction, it don't bother me anymore. It's something that I would say my past. And the health, I feel 100%. Thank God.
7: No more sickness, no more attack, spiritual attack.
6: No more attack. That was terrible, you know. No more attack.
7: Free.
6: I am free.
3: 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You may even change your environment and your routine, but your troubled mind goes with you. Even when there is no noise on the outside, there is no tranquility within. And at night, the lights go out. But the thoughts do not.
2: I had depression for 2 years.
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2: Yes, Bishop.
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1: And you are going to receive this point of light, this paper that is a regular paper. However, has the verse of the Bible, and we are going to teach you how to use that. We are going to use to teach you how to pray with that. We pray in the church, and thereafter you take home the Psalms 40, and you are going to put inside of your pillowcase. 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You only dream with people who died, people trying to harm you, that someone in your family, a loved one, died. This is the spirit of darkness. So this Friday, you who don't sleep well, you who toss and turn, you who are always think about suicide, bad things, you hear a voice, you see visions. By the way, I will show you now some symptoms, signs that you need to be Friday at the Universal Church.
10: 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Active evil desires. Abnormal behaviors have plagued your life. Nightmares.

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Paranormal activities around you.

0: 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Addictions. 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
1: When I got married, from the same wedding week, I started to get spiritual attack. In the night, I sleep, I dream. People come and have sex with me. And like Roland, like for 2 weeks, I never take it serious. So like when it happened to me regular, I start to feel tired, stressed out. So I go by my mother. And when I told her, she was, the same thing used to happen to me. But when I had my big son, he started to, like, sick. He used to frighten in the night. Like when I sleep on the bed, I used to feel somebody come on this bed. I used to feel this person coming on this bed. And sometimes I just take it for nothing. But when my two sons started sick, I used to take them to the doctor, they find no complaint. So then I started to take them to witchcraft. I started to take them to Obiaman.
2: So the age of 14 at night when I wake up, I would dream of people having sex with me in the night. I didn't know what it was for the first week. I went and I told my mother about it, and the first thing that she said to me is that she has the same problem. I didn't know what it was. Then she said it was with my grandmother, it happens to her, and now I am facing it. So when my brother they stopped sicking, that is when I started getting sick. I had a problem with my stomach. The doctors, they said it was H. pylori. I used to drink 12 tablets a day, maybe more, and it never helped. If 1 week I was good, the other week I was sick. So then my parents started doing more witchcraft to get me help. I went to many places with my mother, my father. Wherever people tell us to go, we would go, because I was sick, I was losing weight, I was at the point I wanted to kill myself, because I said to myself, if I die, my parents will have to spend all the money on me. And I was getting worse. I was sick for 3 years, going to doctors, getting doctor treatment, getting doctor opinion, but nothing helped.
1: The first time I went to a witch doctor was when I told my mother what happened to me when I dreamed this man sleeping with me. Then she started to carry me to places, and they like bathed me, give me things to pin on my clothes, thing for pin on my pillow, and nothing happened. Same thing continue. Although I get my 3 children, it was the same problem every time, till it like start to make me depressed, because due to the sickness of the 2 boys, I start to get depressed, stressed out. They start to get me for kill goat, fowl, do a set of work last like hundreds of thousands of dollars. So then end up my daughter start to tell me that how she start to get this kind of problem. All the money that I had finished to this man, this witch doctor. And even to the hamper that we received, the thing that we received, we had to give him. And he started to carry this thing then. So end up, a lady see what go on. So the lady must tell her husband, and her husband who tell me that he could put me onto somebody else to look after the little boy. We went, the man come, He said 12 o'clock in the night, we got to do the work. We do the work. Like when he reached mountain, the body started to cry for the same problem. Where every time he come, you got to find the money and give him. Eventually he come, he said, how evil spirit they on my daughter. Tell me how I have to take her to the seawall for do a work. When we went to the seawall and do the work, come home, the worstest time was when my big son had a sick. I don't know, they said cold blacky lungs. And they said at all they can't do nothing at the hospital, they can't do nothing. And I go down on my knee and hold the doctor's foot and beg the doctor to save my son. And then he gave me a prescription to go and buy some medication. And so much thing do we start to do and can't help him. The day that the father was living to go to see, when the father home, nothing happened to him. Soon as the father left for go, he started belly. There was, like when you watch his by belly, you see a wrong thing rolling in the belly, rolling, how this thing rolling, and so you go, cry and you go holler. Like that was the most worstest part for see a child in that condition.
2: So when my mother would take me to the witchcraft doctors, they would give me things to bathe, things to sleep with, things to wear, and it was very hard, uncomfortable. Some of the things had weird smells that I didn't like, but I would complain to my mother and say I don't like it, but then that was the only help we were thinking that we would get.
1: I was deceived in this witchcraft because every place you go, it's getting worse. They would say they're going to help you. You can do so. You can do a next thing next day when you go back. If a different person you go, it's the same thing and nothing help. They are there cooking in the kitchen and I listen to the radio and I heard. So I thought to myself, like, this pastor paying these people to say this thing. When I come the first time, when I come to this church, and I sit, and I start to see the pastor, how the pastor doing the service, and so I start feeling different. All of us start to come to church. We come, that was January month, we come to church. The whole family get baptized, was March month. And I get the water baptized, then I start to keep the fast, then doing the service. And so I start feeling different. All of us start to come to church. We come, that was January month, we come to church. The whole family get baptized, was March month. And I get the water baptized, then I start to

0: or go any other place. No, I focus in Universal Church and on God Forget My Solution. I don't have to go back anymore. Today now, my children is blessed. My son have no more sickness. He's healthy and strong. He's working. And my family, nobody have sickness anymore to go back to doctor. Today, my family is blessed and transformed.
1: Depression is quiet. It doesn't always look like tears or cries for help. Sometimes it sounds like silence. Like, I'm fine, when you're really not. It tells you things that feel true in the moment. That you are alone. That you're a burden. That nobody would understand even if you tried to explain. But those are lies the pain tells you when it gets too loud. Depression doesn't care who you are. It can reach the teenager lying awake at night, overthinking everything. The parent smiling in public, but breaking down in private. The person surrounded by people, yet still feeling completely alone. In those moments, it can feel like there's no way out. Like the pain will never lift. Like this is all life will ever be. You don't have to fight this alone. Even if you don't know what to say, reaching out could be the first step to your change. Don't wait. Don't stay silent. Our helpline is open Sunday to Sunday, every day of the year, with men and women of God who are ready and available to speak with you. Call us now at 225-1557 or 226-4934. Or send a WhatsApp message or voice note to 615-4511. 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
2: Two two five one five five seven. We have people available to pick up your call. We are live now. It's 9:38. And these people are going to pick up your call. They are going to send to me. I'm going to speak live with you. My phone is here, available. If you don't want to talk with me, just call and say your prayer request for us to be praying for you. If you prefer, my WhatsApp is 615-4511. I have this person here. She doesn't say her name, but she says, good morning, my name is... I am from Jack Low, Pamerun. I really need prayer for my daddy right now. Also, my mom. I reach out to you from the Facebook. My name is Alicia. Okay, Alicia, thank you very much. Yes, we are on the Facebook. By the way, we're going to show you later the Facebook and social media information for you who are not following our page to follow and to know all about the upcoming events. And I'm going to pray for you. I'm going to pray for your father. And I'm going to reply your message. 615-4511 if you want to send me a WhatsApp or voice note. Yes, Bishop, I don't like to write, but my story is long. You record an audio. Send me the voice note, and I will listen, and I will pray, and I will reply to you. 615-4511. 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
2: What's your name?
3: My name is Joyce Lynn.
2: Miss Joyce Lynn, tell us please, what were the problems you were going through?
3: So the problems that I was going through before coming to the church here was, Pastor, was not one problem alone. It was a lot of problems. So let's start from my family. Family problems, financial problems. I was depressed, full of anxiety, depression. I used to cry every day and night. And I never used to sleep, Pastor. Cry almost every night.
2: Okay, tell us please. You said family problem, depression, financial problem. Tell us about the family. How was the family?
3: So, my husband, me and my husband used to always fight. You know, he used to do, you know, a lot of bad things out there. And every time he comes home, we used to always fight. And, you know, the children used to see. There was time when I didn't even have anything to give my family on the table. So it was, I remember crying, and my husband came home and he was, you know, angry because I could see that he was thinking that there is no way to solve it. Many times I used to say, like, just give up or just go away and from this life. But then I used to say, where am I going from this, you know? Because I never know then, Pastor, I never even know how to pray. Of course, I didn't know. I know about God, but I never know how to talk to Him.
2: But tell us, all this problem that you are going through, it led you into a state of depression, right?
3: Yes, Pastor, I was so depressed. At one point, I got to jump through the window to kill myself, to end my life. It was that bad. And, you know, when I turned to look at my kids, they were small and, like, something just stopped me, and that was it. Not long after, I was looking at a TV program, and that's when I saw Pastor on the screen. And same time, they were sharing out the blessed water, and I said, and before I used to hear so many bad things about this church, you know, I was scared to come and all of that, but on that day, I made up my mind to come, and I told my husband, I said, we have to go. We have to go. And I said, if I cannot go, nobody else will, you know, but as I made a move and we came.
2: Tell us now, you came to church, what did you learn to do?
3: So, when I came the first day, Pastor, I said, something about this, it's so different, like something touched me. So, coming to the church, I learned about chain of prayers. I took part in chain of prayers, coming to church on Sundays, Mondays, Wednesdays, Fridays.
2: And tell us, how is things with you today?
3: Today, I'm baptized. I got baptized in the water. My life is blessed. My family, we are blessed. My financial life. Before then, I never had a job. Before then, as I said, I was a person that never knew how to even smile. Today, I'm happy. I'm blessed.
2: But you said that your family is blessed. But on Sunday, do you come to church alone?
3: No, Pastor.
2: But you are here alone. Where's your family? How is the family today?
3: So we are blessed, as you can see that I'm here with my husband, my two daughters, very happy. And, you know, I encourage my family too. As a woman of God, I would encourage them to be faithful in everything. Nothing I could say, our business got, you know, it's improved a lot.
4: I was losing a car to sell on the road with, but now I have an established business, very established.
2: So it is
5: worth to be a faithful tither?
4: Well, Bishop, I would say, give me my tithes. I've seen a lot of changes in my life. My building was decaying. That's like in 2019 when I started coming to this church. But ever since from 2019 to 2024, that was last year, I've seen tremendous blessing from giving my tithe, being faithful and being in church.
5: The whole family is blessed. Amen. Thank you very much. Many people are sending me messages and asking for requests. It's a beautiful testimony. Isn't it? The whole family blessed and in the presence of God. This person says, please continue to agree with us in prayers as we declare the charges against my son be dismissed. He's acquitted of all charges. Yes, we do not judge. We pray and we help. You who have a family member that is in prison, just for you to have an idea, every Tuesdays we are in New Amsterdam prison. On Wednesday, today, I'll be at Camp Street prison. On Saturdays in Mazaruni, every Sunday I am with the volunteers of the Universal Beyond Bars in Lusignan. And we do not judge. We go to preach the word of God, and we believe that everybody can change. And we believe also that, you know, a person who hears the word of God can be free. Even he is inside of prison, his spirit can be free. And there are many, many people that these 4 days we have been in prison every week. Yes, many are those that have received also, because we bring to them this. We bring the members of the church, donate Bibles, and we take the Bible to them. The Word of God. We don't introduce to them a new religion or church denomination, or we bring the Word of God, because the Word of God can change any person. And may God bless. I give thanks to all those who are sponsoring this work of the UBB by donating Bibles that we can bring to the prison, to the hospital, to the officers, prison officers, and to the police as well, and to the highest authorities in the country, the Word of God. And may God bless you all. Our telephone number is 225-1557, 225-1557. You can call and you can talk with one of our counselors. My WhatsApp, 615-4511. I would like to ask you to please prepare a glass of water. We are going to pray. Now it's 9:49. I'll show the locations that you can participate of our service today. 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You're going to tell me what's going on in your life, and I'm going to base it on the Word of God, the light of God, to advise you. 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
7: Have you been crying in silence? 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
8: In this manner, therefore pray, Our Father in heaven, hallowed be your name. Your kingdom come, your will be done, on earth as it is in heaven. Give us this day our daily bread. Please, close your eyes. It is now the moment of prayer.
5: Our Lord and our Father, hallowed be your name. Sanctified be your holy name, my Father. Your kingdom come. Let your kingdom full of light come to this person, my God. Your will be done on earth as it is in heaven. Teach us, my God, your will. Do not let us to live just focus on our will and to ignore yours. And give us this day our daily bread. As in the desert you gave the manna and told people to take only the daily portion. Give us this day, my God, this manna that comes from heaven. Give us, my Father, what we need, not all that we want. Do not lead us into temptation. No, 1,000 times no. From every weapon, arrows from the evil one, my God. And do not lead us into temptation. No, my Father, 1,000 times no. Yours the kingdom and the glory, the power. You are the supreme God, the Lord, the most high, today, tomorrow, forever and ever. We consecrate this glass of water. We pray for this person who is bedridden, this person who is sick, this person who says, this is not my religion, or this is my religion. We are not praying for religious person. We are praying for those who want to talk with God. You didn't create a religion. And we should not seek religion, but to seek you, my God. You said, seek me and find. When you seek me with all your heart, I seek you with all your heart, and I ask you for this person who is depressed, who is suffering from suicidal thoughts, panic attacks, spiritual attacks. Oh my God, please come to heal those who are sick, those who are desperate, those who are suffering from anxiety. Touch them, my God, and give good health and long life. Bless the sponsors of this TV ministry, those who sponsor and donate Bibles, and bless Guyana from coast to coast. Bless the government authority, the president, the prime minister, the vice president, the members of the cabinet, the government authorities, the police, the fire brigade, the soldiers, the army, the doctors, the nurses, the teachers, the students. Bless Guyana, my God, more and more, and protect this nation from coast to coast. Once again, I pray that you bless and consecrate this water, and you who believe, you say, amen. Amen. Drink now this holy medication.
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11: With the news, I'm Shard Bagas. Good day. 7 masked men reportedly robbed a Good Hope East Coast Demerara family early Monday morning, and police have already arrested 5 suspects. In a statement, police headquarters noted that the 49-year-old self-employed man was at home with his wife and 2 daughters when the men armed with firearms, cutlasses, and knives arrived at the premises. The suspects allegedly struck the front door. Shortly after, loud explosions suspected to be gunshots were heard, and the suspects forcibly gained entry into the house. During the ordeal, the man and his wife were assaulted, while one of his daughters was also struck. The suspects then ransacked the house and relieved the family of a quantity of jewelry, 2 cell phones, cash, and personal documents, the value of which is yet to be determined. The victim later managed to escape and reported the matter to the police. Ranks responded, visited the scene, and the victims were taken to the Enmore Regional Hospital for medical examination. Further investigations led ranks to the location at Phase 2, Good Hope East Coast Demerara, where a search was conducted yesterday. During the search, 2.32 pistols were recovered in a blue cookie tin. The firearms were examined and lodged pending further investigation. A 21-year-old laborer and a 33-year-old taxi driver, both of Good Hope Squatting Area, East Coast, Demerara, were initially arrested and remained in police custody, assisting with the investigation. Further investigations led to three additional suspects being taken into custody. Police said five persons are presently in custody, assisting with the investigation. Guyana will establish its first specialized school for children with autism later this year, marking another significant step in the country's efforts to expand supportive services and educational opportunities for children living with disabilities. First Lady Aria Ali announced yesterday while addressing the 19th session of the Conference of States Parties to the Convention of the Rights of Persons with Disabilities at the United Nations headquarters in New York. In the country's 2026 national budget, $316.5 million was allocated for projects and programs to assist children and persons living with disabilities. The new facility for autistic students will be built at Sarah Potter College of Education in Turkine. The First Lady said the initiative forms part of Guyana's broader commitment to creating a more inclusive society and ensuring that persons with disabilities are afforded equal opportunities to participate fully in national life. Kumar Basad, a 25-year-old laborer of Annadale New Scheme, East Coast Demerara, was charged after he was involved in an armed robbery. Police said Basad was also charged with maliciously damaging a property. He was arrested on June 3, 2026, in relation to the offenses committed on a 30-year-old man of Monrepo, East Coast Demerara, on May 27, 2026. Basad appeared before Senior Magistrate Clive Nurse at the Sparta Magistrate's Court yesterday, where both charges were read to him. He pleaded not guilty to the offense of armed robbery and guilty with explanation to the offense of malicious damage to property. Bail was refused on both matters and he was remanded to prison. The matters were adjourned to July 20, 2026. In the region, Trinidad and Tobago Prime Minister Kamala Passoat Bisesar is defending her government's move to seek a three-month extension of the state of emergency, insisting the measure is temporary but necessary to protect citizens from violent crime after what she described as decades of bloodshed and insecurity. Speaking ahead of yesterday's parliamentary debate, where the government sought what is essentially the second extension to its second state of emergency since coming into office, Basad Bisesar argued that the country could not afford a return to the levels of violence experienced over the past quarter century. Counting today, Trinidad and Tobago will have spent a combined total of 296 days under a state of emergency since the United National Congress administration took office. And finally, on the international scene, the UN Human Rights Office will deploy a team of investigators to Lebanon next week to assess potential violations of international law by all parties during the current war in the country, UN Human Rights Chief Volker Turk yesterday said, according to Reuters. Lebanon was drawn into the wider Middle East conflict on March 2 when the Tehran-backed Hezbollah military fired rockets at Israel in solidarity with Iran, which was under U.S.-Israeli attack, prompting a major Israeli air and ground campaign. More than 3,600 people have been killed in Israeli strikes on Lebanon, and more than 1 million Lebanese are displaced. And that's the news to the moment. The details and more can be found at newsroom.gy. I'm Sharda Bagas. Thank you for listening.

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8: Yo, Guyana, it's your boy K to the I, and this July 25th, we are coming back for the Super League Bacchanal. 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

And a pleasant good afternoon and welcome down to Music Mars on 89.1 FM, the Pulse of Guyana. DJ Golden Child here, keeping you company up until 3 p.m. That's about 12 hours 47. It is Wednesday, June the 10th. That's right, Music Mars on a midweek party. Happy hump day to everyone who's locked in.

And of course, kicking things off with some Bollywood tracks here. For those of you'd like to send some greetings, you could do so via WhatsApp to 6550326. That is 6550326. Shout out to all our regular listeners, everyone locked in or out of Ghana, wherever you're locked in forever. Ever later on in the program, just about, let's say about 13:30, I'll be talking to the Hitman with this brand new release. And just about 14 hours, I'll be talking to the man Anuj D with his new release as well. So that's right, some good music. Of course, as usual, as you know, the program name and nature, Music Maza. Saying happy birthday to the man selector Charlie. From the 592 Song Boys team. Big it up to you, brother. Trust you have a good one. Once again, to everyone locked in, turn up those radios. And let's vibe on the midweek party. Music Maza right here on the Pulse of Guyana.

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Back with you just about 7 minutes past that 1 o'clock hour. As we continue to rock with you here this afternoon on the Pulse of Guyana, let me say good afternoon to Auntie Lalito. Say good afternoon to everyone, especially to Auntie Ruby. She says, happy hump day. David from the West Side, he says, bless up to everyone. And of course, Navita Sudi, I'll shout out to everyone in and out of Guyana. And of course, it's good to hear from Jenny. Been a while, Jenny. How are you? Good afternoon to you as well. She's shout out to everyone as well. And Pablo Citron Hendrix, wishing everyone a happy hump day and a cool and a blessed remainder of the afternoon. And the Rini Gangadine, good afternoon to you as well. Let me say good afternoon to Auntie Meet Up at Bushlot Burbies, the folks up in Serendipity Gift Shop, all the regular listeners, to everyone who's locked in, man, all the fans of 89.1 FM, the silent listeners, the overall listeners, man, everyone who's locked in, wherever you're locked in from. We're going to continue with a few more Bollywood ones here this afternoon. Midweek party, let's go.

Just about 16 minutes past that 1 o'clock hour. Let me see. Good afternoon to One Shot Entertainment. Big ups to you guys, man. Select to Terry. Big ups to the boss himself, the man, Avi. SNS crew, big it up. The entire team. The midweek party, and this is how we do it to the few Bollywood ones.

0: Well, that's right. Let me say good afternoon to Shawnee, who's saying to everyone locked into the balls of Guyana. She's wishing everyone a good afternoon as well. And Auntie Babita, to all the listeners, she says happy hump day. She's always looking forward for the great tunes here on Music Maza. Rafi up in Montreal. Canada dear, the Canadians, good afternoon to you. The Canadians, of course. Let me say good afternoon to the man Kamal Hamid. Shouting out to Pamela Sarju, to Charmely. I'll tell you what, normally we go for that short commercial break around 13 almost 30, but like I said, I'm going to be talking to the hitman and we'll be chopping this tune, a brand new tune. Song is already out, but we'll be dropping it here for the first time and talking to the artists just after this short commercial break.
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0: 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And this one is coming from Hitman and Kavita Mirage. Take a listen. It's called Never Again.

0: That's right, that's the Hitman Coffee to Maharaj. Maharaj, that is. Never Again. It's a brand new track. It's out right now. And I have on air with me no other than the man, Nishan, a.k.a. the Hitman. What's going on, brother? How are you?
1: Hey, what's up, child? How Guyana? How everything across with you? I'm good.
0: Guyana, I could say cool, it's hot, it's everything right now, man. the weather, you know.
1: Same kind of weather down here.
0: Yeah, one time it's raining, one time it's overcast, one time it's, you know, it's sunny. That's how it's going right now. It's May, June, too, so it's that time of the year. So how is everything going with you, man? New music is out.
1: Yeah, well, that's what's going on right now. The music world for me, this song, it's out now. Just releasing in Trinidad too, and you know, a little while me and Kavita did this song, Kavita Maharaj, and with the timing, you know, I had other projects going on, shows, I mean, so it's like when the timing was right. So I guess like now is the best time ever. Yeah, that's how we end up dropping it now. Yeah.
0: Yeah, well, I could tell it's actually a Hitman song because of the melody, the actual song that you guys use. Because I know you like the same one, yeah. Because, but this time,
1: well, it, you know the bacchanal in it is, you know.
0: Yeah, so tell us a little bit about this song. You said you did it a little while back. Tell us about the lyrics and you know how it came to be.
1: Well, the lyrics came to be actually, and the truth is, I've been in a bottom house wedding maybe last year or a little while ago in Guyana to perform, right?
0: Mm-hmm.
1: And, you know, when I was there from they end up bringing me in from like the Friday, I think Sunday I performed or Saturday, but I came in like 2 days before. So this was a really big wedding, right?
0: I think you performed the Sunday and the Monday.
1: Something like that, boy.
0: Yeah.
1: And I had the chance to line in the wedding house two nights before. So and I was like meeting all the people from the village and the area, like the whole village and the area come out every night, boy.
0: Mm-hmm.
1: And I was lining with them and I was watching how everybody dancing and you know, you could see the guys and the girls dancing to one another, and it was somebody dance some of my songs, like Tell Me Where You're From, and it was back and forth on the dance floor.
0: Mm-hmm.
1: You know what I mean? And you can see like they're giving the movements. You see the girl telling the guy what like the songs will be playing, talking to the guy, and then the guy spinning around and talking to the girl. And I'm like, yo, I gotta come up with something, some kind of bacchanal game for the guys and girls. And here's the truth how this idea of this song come about.
0: Mm-hmm.
1: Yeah.
0: Okay, so yeah, right. So you and how you got Kavita to hop on this one?
1: Well, well, you know Kavita out here, a little while now, Kavita did a lot of songs, and you know, if people really see Kavita perform and sing, she's very versatile. She do the Bollywood singing, plus she do the soca chutney like we're hearing there. And we always mentioned to her, and she mentioned me, Hitman, one day we're gonna do something. And when this idea came to my head, I said, you know what, Kavita is perfect for this.
0: Mm-hmm.
1: And as you hear how she sing, and to see her perform, I know she's just going to kill it. You know what I mean?
0: Nice.
1: Yeah, for sure. So that's how it came about. Yeah, buddy.
0: So who's behind
1: The video is going to be... Huh?
0: Who's behind the production? Sorry to cut you there.
1: Yeah, no. Well, the production actually is a guy named Kevin. And he did a couple of songs for me over the years there. And his dad was a really popular singer back here. His aunt is a popular singer back here.
0: Mm-hmm.
1: He came to Ghana a couple of times. Yeah, Kevin came to Ghana a couple of times with myself and other artists selling, and he played music, keyboard, in a couple of them shows. I think you may know Kevin too. I'm sure you might be seen somewhere.
0: I think I remember.
1: Yeah, he came a couple of times, so he's no stranger to Guyana, you know, so... he did the music on this, and when I told him, I said, listen, I don't want it too fast, I don't want it too slow, but it was something where we could dance to.
0: Yeah,
1: you know?
0: Just mid-tempo.
1: Come up with this, and yeah, and this is how it come up to. for that feeling of wedding and when you're dancing, you know, normally when you're dancing with a girl, you're dancing with a boy, back and forth you dance. So this is where the idea of the song is.
0: Mm-hmm.
1: And that's where it comes out like, boy, yeah. Yeah.
0: Nice, yeah.
1: They did a great job, you know?
0: Yeah, well, so far I'm vibing. I'm listening to the lyrics, you know, I listen to the back and forth. And it's the kind of vibe that we all love, the Chutney Soca vibe that is out. It's 2026, and I like that the Hitman is still making hits, hence the name.
1: Yeah.
0: Never going out of style, never faded with energy, always ready for the party and ready for the stage. And you said the video is going to be out soon. How soon is that?
1: Well, I say by the next week, I think the video should be out.
0: Mm-hmm.
1: And it's going to be something different. Yeah, it's going to be something different. I don't want to let it out what the video concept is about,
0: mm-hmm.
1: but it's something that I never done before. And we're going to be trying something new with the new technology we have out now.
0: Mm-hmm.
1: So it's going to be something interesting to see where it's going to be taking Chutney Music, because, as I said, the concept and the technology that we're using now, I don't think there's much out there that's done with it. So this is what we're doing right now with the video.
0: Okay. You know, it's always good to hear from you, Hitman. And, you know, Guyana loves you very much, as you love them too, man. And always coming here. And I know, I think it's next weekend you're going to be here for a performance.
1: Yeah, I got a private birthday party actually to perform next weekend. And I think that's Father's Day weekend.
0: Father's Day weekend. Okay.
1: Yeah.
0: Okay. So, well, definitely when you reach Guyana, you know we got to link up.
1: for sure. And you know what? In July, I think it's 5th of July, I'm going to Essequibo.
0: Yeah, Bottle of the Pots part 2, the Dockery Cup is in here, man.
1: Yeah. Mm-hmm. Well, you know, I'm going to be eating plenty and drinking plenty for sure.
0: Yeah, well, on that said day, we will be, you will be in Essequibo and Regina. We will be in Essequibo River because we head into Bartik on the boat cruise. So, we'll find a way.
1: Who knows? We go bounce up somewhere, right?
0: Bounce up somewhere, yeah, as sure. usual. Well, Hitman, keep bringing the hits and keep doing your thing, man. It's always good talking to you.
1: Thank you very much, Child, and thank you guys down there in the radio station for dropping the tune for the Guyanese people. It's all about, you know, spreading good music and spreading the love, and that's just what it's about, man.
0: All right, thanks for coming through and spending that little time with us here to let people know what's up with the song. And I know you have more coming down, but the next time we will, or sometime when you're here in Guyana, it's better you'll be in studio and we'll probably talk more.
1: Yeah.
0: All right, yeah. So once again, thanks for coming through. For sure. And let me play this song one more time. So thank you so much again, Hitman.
1: Yeah, child, thank you again, and big up yourself.
0: Yeah, man, respect. Hitman, Kavita Maharaj there. Let me drop it one more time for you. Terra Squad, locked in. Big up to you. Auntie Lalita says she loves Hitman and the music as well. So let's take it one more time from the top.

Yes, that's the Hitman and Kavita Maharaj. As we continue here this afternoon, just about 13 hours 45. Dropping some vibes like this. Remember, two, we're talking to Anuj D.

Time check just about 13:53. Dropping some chutney vibes for you. Saying good afternoon to Auntie Nalini Singh, who's locked in. Of course, she's enjoying some chicken chow mein today. Yeah, continue to enjoy. Once again, shouting out to Terra Squad, the entire family circle there. Big ups to you guys. All right.

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Gonna be talking to my boy Anuj D. Pick it up one more time for the man Hitman. Sure to go to the man Rick Ramatar. Yep. 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

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Of course, the folks at Monty's Variety Store want to say good afternoon to you guys. Shout out to Auntie Par Ronclano. And this one is brand new from Anuj D. It's called My Partner. Let's take a listen. In the meantime, we are with the man to give us a call here so we could talk to him. All right, Big Artie's on the rise. He's going to be here for that BCS boat cruise on the 5th of July as well.

0: The man Anuj D right now on the line with me here. He's taking a little bit of time out as well to talk to us here on 89.1 FM. The time is now approximately 14 hours. Anuj D, how are you doing, my brother? I know you're there on the go. I know you're there on it. And we're on the go as well with my partner Tune here right now, man.
1: Nice, bro. Nice. I'm loving it. I'm glad everybody enjoying it so far, too.
0: Yeah, man. So just before we dive into this, man, it's good to hear from you again. You know, the last time we actually saw each other was at the Joey Show. But the contact,
1: we
0: never lost the contact. The music always releasing and, you know, we're always vibing, right? So we have another hit tune from Anuj D to vibe with, man. And I'm excited about this, not just because it's a new song. I'm excited because you're going to be here for the BCS Boat Cruise on the 5th of July.
1: Oh, definitely. I'm super excited for that, too.
0: Yeah, so all the hits you're going to be performing, dear. So let's dive right in. Let's dive right into it. Tell us about this song here.
1: Well, bro, this song, the whole stretch of this song is basically based on reality. It's based on a mistake of some people have in life. Sometimes you go through these things where you have you wake up one day and realize this is not who I want to be. This is not who I want. This is not the person I want to be with, and you. You're looking for an exit line, and then the other person on the other end is just pretty much just suffering through your transition. You understand me?
0: Mm-hmm.
1: So the only way to deal with the situation is just, you know, constantly drinking in a way where you're feeling. It's not something instrumental as to say, okay, I want you to do it, as to tell everyone. Mm-hmm. But I say it as like it's kind of like a metaphorical story vibe, you know?
0: Mm-hmm. Yeah, because definitely I was listening to the lyrics. You know, it says like your partner just settled down, but then he started to find the fun in this, you know, the rum drink kid and all these things and liming and all these things. So obviously his significant other is not going to be loving that, you know, every day a man coming home and he high and he this and the basic. I get it. It's a reality.
1: Yeah, I run into a situation like that too, where I've seen people actually got into that situation before. I mean, you know, it's something to always think about. It's like a reality thing as much as it's a metaphorical. Mm-hmm. It's still reality that some people is living it. We're living proof of what we think, you know?
0: Yep. Most definitely. I see you have a music video is out for it as well. This song was released like, what, 4 days ago? Officially?
1: Yeah, I think Friday officially released. Yeah.
0: Yeah. So tell us a little about the production and I think Devin Beats is being this.
1: This was Devin Beats and was my very first time doing a music with Devin Beats. Mm-hmm. And I got to tell you, bro, this guy is super talented. This guy is, his class and his quality of music is by far one of the greatest. And I'm telling you, I'm looking forward to go back. You know, when you eat food and you go back and say, yo, I'm back in second.
0: Yeah.
1: I'm definitely going back to his studio because he's an amazing guy with his work.
0: Okay, buddy.
1: And as in everything else, the writing got done from me.
0: Yeah.
1: The recording got done from me.
0: Mm-hmm.
1: The video was edited. The video was shot by me and my wife.
0: Nice.
1: Mostly my wife. Mm-hmm. The video was edited by me.
0: Nice. I'm kind of looking. Yes, it was written by Anuj D here, produced by Devin Beats. And a lot of people, a lot of artists right now is talking about Devin Beats. He's from Suriname. Because I think the first time I heard about him was through Nishal B. He was here in studio with me, and he was he's doing a great job so far, man. Good music, good vibes, good production. Yeah. So, anything you want to tell the fans? I know you're on the go. I don't want to keep you too much. So anything you want to let the fans know about the track and what's up with Anuj D before we wrap this up?
1: Definitely. I'm looking forward to see everybody in Guyana when I come there. Hopefully, we get everyone locked in there. We see them on a BCS boat cruise. Big up to West Siders. Big up to yourself too on your radio station, DJ.
0: Yeah, man.
1: Golden Child. Big up to the fans in Guyana around the world. And what I want to say is that you never stop believing in yourself. Always enjoy the music. Enjoy what you do. No matter what people say, you always gonna make sure you give it your best.
0: All right, nice.
1: It's only one. It's only one chance in life, man. So you gotta make every minute count. Every second count.
0: All right, the man Anuj D there. Thank you so much for coming through, my brother. Looking forward to seeing you on the 5th of July. And I'm going to be dropping this one more time. The song is out on all major platforms right now. So people,
1: definitely.
0: Get with it. All right, thank you so much, Anuj. You have a good one.
1: Blessings, everybody.
0: Yeah, man, respect.
1: To you and everybody. God bless.
0: Respect,
1: thank you.
0: Respect, brother. Finally settled on. What you heard there, it's based on my partner. Somewhat of a reality. Listen to the lyrics. Yo, Devin Beats. It's called My Partner. Take a listen. Let's go.

0: That's right. It's a brand new one there. It's out on all platforms. You guys go check it out. Anuj D, my partner. That's about 9 minutes past that 2 o'clock hour. We're going to be right back with you after this short commercial break.
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4: Yo, Guyana, it's your boy K to the I, and this July 25th, we are coming back for the Super League Bacchanal. 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
1: All right, back with you. And the time has now moved on to 14 hours 32 as we continue here. Some more Chutney vibes for you this afternoon, so do enjoy. 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
1: All right, well, that's all the time I have for you here this afternoon on the Pulse of Canada Music Mazza on the Midweek Party. It's always a pleasure being here, keeping your company, and I'm sure you guys enjoy all the hits this afternoon. Of course, I want to shout out once again to Anuj D and to the man Hitman for coming through this afternoon with us on air. And of course, guys, the music is out, so you guys can check it out on all the platforms. And do join me tomorrow right here for more Music Mazza on a Throwback Thursday. Until then, you guys take care, stay safe. And just a reminder that we have the 3Vs program coming up on top of the hour with Tisha. So stick with us right here on the Pulse of Guyana. DJ Golden Child saying bye-bye for now.

Welcome to another episode of the 3V's program, your afternoon destination for vibe, voice, and vitality. I'm your host, Tisha Dinabargan. I'll be keeping you your company for the next hour. To keep that dial locked in right here on NTN Radio.

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And you can also send your shout-outs. 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

It is Wednesday, June 10th. And we're kickstarting it with some great music vibe. It's Feel Good Wednesday Music Vibe. And we're taking it back to the early 2000s.

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and it is day 3. The third edition of the program. You can catch us from 3 to 4 on Monday, Tuesday, and Friday. Not forgetting today, Wednesday.

Monday was our soulful vibes. And yesterday, if you tuned in, we had some soft rock music for you. And today, we're taking it up Wednesday. We're mixing it up. Bringing that Bollywood. And later on, some chutney vibes. Simply entertain you and brighten your afternoon. Not forgetting to

If you're celebrating a birthday or an anniversary, or you plan to do so in the rest of the week, or you'd like to give a shout out to someone, by all means, feel free to send your WhatsApp message 655-0326. This is the 3D's program with your host, Tisha Dinabrigo. 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

In just a moment, we'll be heading into our voice segment, where we provide you with career and growth tips to keep that dial locked in.

It is now 3:20, and you're logged in to the 3V's program. And it is now time for our voice segment. For today, Wednesday, June 10th. And today we'll be shifting the focus to a major modern workplace trend. Can you guess what that is? We're going to be looking at the hybrid meet and pitch, where the commanding of the digital room is very important. And of course, how you can navigate the digital working world. Yesterday we talked about how to frame a 1-minute pitch on the question, so what do you do? For those who were tuned in, I hope you took the time to frame your 1-minute pitch. So the next time you encounter someone, whether it's in a business meeting, a networking event, are you preparing for that business pitch?

If you've missed it, the word of the afternoon is resilience. And it is the capacity to recover quickly from difficulties, adapt to change, and keep moving forward. When used in a sentence, stepping into the studio every day requires a good dose of resilience, reminding us that no matter what challenges the week throws our way, we have the power to bounce back and finish strong. So add today's word, resilience, to your vocabulary. Improve the way you communicate with others. And use it before you lose it.

On the voice segment, we're going to be talking about the hybrid meat and pit. How you can navigate the digital world?

So how do we change or rewrite the way we do business in the digital or virtual workplace? Whether you are coordinating a project across different regions or pitching a client from your home, the reality is that the traditional boardroom has gone digital. I'm sure many of you are already working within that space. In a hybrid setting, working from home and both home and the office. Or strictly working within that virtual space. But here's the problem. Many professionals are still trying to command a digital room the exact same way they would in person. They turn on their cameras, sit far back, mumble into a built-in microphone, and wonder why their team or their clients look totally disengaged. Have you ever witnessed that? As a participant, a virtual participant? Or have you ever acted in such a chord? In a modern virtual space, your camera lens is your eye contact, and your microphone is your authority. If you want to pitch an idea or lead a project successfully today, you have to learn how to bridge the digital gap. We're going to continue with the music. And when we come back,

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And she'd like to let us know that she's enjoying the music while cooking. Wow. What are you cooking in that kitchen of yours, Rima? I know that you're a loyal listener right here on NTN Radio.

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Welcome back to the 3V's program, your afternoon destination for vibe, voice, and vitality. So we are talking about commanding the virtual space in the modern era and how you can operate within a hybrid meeting. To make an impact on screen, you need to master two modern digital habits. The first one, you need to speak to the lens, not the screen. And here's how you can do that. When it's your turn to speak, it's natural to want to look at the faces on your screen. But to the person on the other end, it looks like you are looking down on them or away. Therefore, frame your shot so your camera is at eye level and look directly into the lens when delivering your key points. That is how you project genuine eye contact, confidence, and connection through a screen. Here's your second tip. Frame your performance. Yesterday we looked at the word of the day, perverse. I hope some of you or many of you who were tuned in would have used that word. So the second tip, treat your video box like a mini stage. Sit up straight, make your lighting in front of you, or ensure that your lighting in front of you is adequate and bright. Or as it relates to your screen, you know, there, when you put on your camera, there's that little dot that shines a little bright light through it. Angle it so it is in front of you. And use natural hand gestures within the frame. When you bring physical energy into your digital box, it keeps your audience focused on your voice instead of checking their phone tabs. And remember, the boardroom has changed, but your ability to lead hasn't. Own your digital room this week, within the office, at home, wherever you're working from. And take charge of that hybrid workspace. Before you know it, you will be leading and owning that space. And that's your daily dose on The Voice, where we bring you career and growth tips to help you improve your daily life. We're going to continue with the music. And when we come back, it is that time for your Vitality Check segment. Stay tuned.

course, in a moment, we'll be mixing things up and bring you some chutney vibes right here on the 3V's program.

It is now 3 hours 40. We're going to switch up the music a little for you. It is Wednesday. Bollywood Chutney segment.

And we're checking back in with Rima, who updated me on WhatsApp. That she is cooking some nice sweet water fish curry. Mmm, that sounds very delicious. I've never had sweet water fish curry, but I've tried several other types of fish. But this sounds very enticing. Thank you for sharing, Rima. Of course, stay locked into the Tree V's program. And up next, we have our wellness and motivation segment, where we bring you the vitality, your spark, your energy to uplift your afternoon.

Alright. I hope you're enjoying the music. It is that time for our Vitality segment. Yesterday, we looked at performing a 60-second physical reset. Today, we're going to look at the digital eye detox. What does this mean? So it's Wednesday afternoon, and we're going to dive a little deep into the work week. Every time I go out, I have to hide she. They're begging me for she. And how many of you are feeling a bit fatigued, you know, from continuously hitting it hard from Monday, Tuesday, and today? It's almost in the afternoon. Well, it is the afternoon. And you're probably feeling a bit tired, or a lot. If your eyes are feeling heavy, your temples are throbbing, or you're experiencing that classic midweek brain fog, it is likely because you've been staring at a computer or phone screen for hours. This is especially true for those who work on computers on an 8-hour shift. So for today's Vitality Spark, we're going to do a quick digital eye talks using a simple strategy called the 20-20-20 rule. 20-20-20 rule. So wherever you are right now, sitting in your car, probably watching your phone, in that office working on that computer, wherever you are, look away from that screen. Find an object from across the room or look out at throughout your window. Just look away from it. And look at something roughly about 20 feet away. And focus on it for 20 seconds. Of you have had an eye test, or wear spectacles. At least for those who wear spectacles or have had an eye test, you would know when they're testing your eyes. They usually they usually place that lighting and numbers at a distance of 20 feet. And they would ask you to call out those numbers. So find something right now, wherever you are. And shift your focus away from the screen. See, the problem is, when we stare at screens, our eye muscles freeze up, which signals fatigue directly to our brain. And by giving your eyes just 20 seconds to look into the distance, this forces those muscles to relax, reset, and focus. And instantly, this clears up mental sluggishness. Give it a try and let me know how it is. Of course, you can always WhatsApp me at 655-0326.

So this afternoon, I want to encourage you to protect your visual stamina so you can finish your afternoon strong. Don't put extra strain on your eyes.

0: We're going to continue with the music right here on the Trivies program, your afternoon destination for vibe, voice, and vitality. Stay locked in, and when we come back, it's going to be about that time where we wrap things up.
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0: how is the weather on your end? I know we had a few showers in and out today. In Georgetown, Guyana.
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it is about that time we wrap things up here on the Trivies program. I want to thank you for joining me this afternoon, sharing your thoughts. And of course, it is Bollywood Sensation Wednesday. You can join me next time for another edition on Friday, June 12th, for Friday Soca Latin Session. And remember that if you like what you hear, you want to keep this going, you can also reach out to sponsor. 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Until next time, keep protecting your vibe, owning your voice, and living with vitality. I'm your host, Tisha Dinoprica, thanking you for joining me. And of course, please stay tuned for the Rush Hour at 4 with Veronica. It's going to continue to keep your company until 6. Goodbye for now.

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0: 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I'm grateful, I'm blessed, I'm alive to be here. 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
2: 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Welcome to another edition of your Rush Hour Show. It's a beautiful Wednesday afternoon in the capital city. We are broadcasting live from Georgetown, Guyana. It is the 10th day in the month of June. We've got some great musical selections lined up for your listening pleasure. So I hope you turn your radios up and enjoy. Thank you for tuning in and good afternoon to you from NTN.

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1: With the news, I am Sharda Bagas. Good afternoon. President Dr. Irfan Ali has said that a sexual offenders registry should be made public and has instructed that the Sexual Offences Amendment Bill will be sent to a select committee. This announcement was made this afternoon on Vice President Dr. Barry Jagyo's Facebook page. The Sex Offenders Registry is a database used to track individuals convicted of sex-related crimes to improve public safety and monitor offenders. Minister of Human Services and Social Security Dr. Vindhya Prasad had said that members of the public would be able to access information from the established Sex Offenders Registry through a formal request system as the government moves closer to implementing amendments to the country's sexual offences legislation. A man known as Curry was allegedly beaten and burned to death by a group of men who accused him of stealing at Honey Camp Landing, Middle Mazaruni, on Sunday. The incident occurred between 5:30 hours and 7 hours on June 8. Police said the deceased, who had no fixed place of abode, performed odd jobs in the Honey Camp Landing area. According to a statement from police headquarters, preliminary investigations revealed that Curry was allegedly confronted by several men who accused him of stealing. During the confrontation, police said the man was reportedly assaulted by the suspects, who allegedly placed a belt around his neck and dragged him on the ground. He was also reportedly dealt several lashes about his body with a spade, cutlasses, and pieces of wood, while an acidic substance was allegedly thrown on him. The suspects then allegedly left the injured man lying on the sand near an abandoned shop and fled the scene. Police were summoned and upon arrival found the motionless body of the deceased lying face down in the sand. Investigators subsequently arrested 4 suspects who remain in police custody as the investigation continues. Police said efforts are ongoing to locate another 2 suspects. A 21-year-old engineer from Wakenham was allegedly robbed of $200,000 in cash and a cell phone at Parika East Bank Essequibo late last night. Police headquarters said they are investigating the incident, which occurred at around 23:30 hours in the vicinity of Big Kiss parking lot. Police headquarters said preliminary investigations revealed that the victim was walking south when he was approached by an identifiable male who pointed what appeared to be a firearm at him and began searching his pockets. Police said a second identifiable male then approached the engineer from behind and choked him while his accomplice allegedly relieved him of $200,000 in cash and a Samsung cell phone. The suspects then reportedly fled the scene in a black Toyota Fielder wagon heading east. The victim reported the matter to the Parika police station. Acting on information received, police said investigators intercepted a black Toyota Fielder wagon and conducted a search on the 30-year-old driver. During the search, officers recovered $59,060. Further investigations led to the arrest of a 17-year-old laborer from Stuartville, West Coast, Demerara. Police said a search of the teenager resulted in the discovery of $65,000. The vehicle and the cash recovered have been lodged as investigations continue. In the region, the Trinidad and Tobago government today urged citizens against traveling to African countries amid heightening global concerns regarding the spread of the deadly Ebola virus. In a statement to Parliament, the country's health minister urged against all travels to the Democratic Republic of the Congo, Uganda, and South Sudan due to an active outbreak of the Ebola disease. He said that these countries are considered high-risk zones and that the World Health Organization, WHO, has officially declared this outbreak a public health emergency of international concern. And finally, on the international scene, Oil prices rose nearly $3 a barrel today after President Donald Trump said the U.S. is going to attack Iran very hard if no peace deal is finalized, and as market data showed a larger-than-expected drawdown in the U.S. crude inventories. Reuters reported Brent crude futures were up $2.6 or 2.8% at $94 a barrel at 1:07 p.m. while U.S. West Texas Intermediate crude rose $2.9 or 3.3% to $91 a barrel after earlier touching a session high of $91. Trump reiterated that Iran would be attacked today. He said a remark after scolding Tehran in a Truth Social post for allegedly prolonging negotiations following a tit-for-tat strikes overnight. Trump also announced today that the U.S. has been taking millions of barrels of oil out of Iran without sharing any other details about these operations. And that's the news to the moment. The details and more can be found at newsroom.gy. I'm Sharda Bacchus. Take care.
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1: The Muslim Youth Organization of Guyana, the MYO, wishes to inform that the registration period for the National Qasida Competition 2026 has been extended from June 6 to June 30. 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The National Qasida Competition is intended to help preserve the Urdu language. 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The closing date for registration is now June 30. 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
1: Yo, Guyana, it's your boy K to the I, and this July 25th, we are coming back for the Super League Bacchanal. Yeah, I said it, join us at Ramada Prince.

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0: 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I guess we all have those, huh?

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And good evening, everybody. It's so good to be here again with each and every one of you. And it's time for your favorite show and my favorite show and everybody's favorite show, One Communication and You, because over at One, we count you as one also, right? And of course, you've been around, with us, supporting us, and we certainly appreciate you, Guyana. All right. And of course, we've got 25% off our already low-cost postpaid plans. 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And we're giving you 25% off the first 2 months. And then, of course, we've got to talk about fiber. We've got a lot to talk about. Welcome to the show. And of course, as always, we want to give you an amazing time here at OneCom. Let me tell you. So, I have decided to select Bob Marley. Bob Marley, the legend. I was somewhere and I listened to one of his songs. I'm like, this man is such a legend. He's such an amazing, talented man. And wherever he is, let me tell you, honey, he's doing good. I know God is taking good care of him. Here's one of his hits for you, brought to you by One Communication and You. The famous Bob Marley, Waiting in Vain for Your Love.

0: 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We get one life, just one. Make your move. It all starts with one. GTT is now One Communications, mobile, fiber, home phone.
1: 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One love. Appropriately, right? Our show is called One Communication. And now Bob Marley is saying one love.

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One promise. One thrill. One first time. One deep breath. One leap of faith. One day to remember. Or one night to forget. One moment. One crazy, average, everyday, fabulous life. We get one life. Just one. Make your move. It all starts with one. GTT is now One Communications. Mobile, fiber, home phone.

0: all starts with one. One promise. One thrill. One first time. One deep breath. One leap of faith. One day to remember. Or one night to forget. One moment. One crazy, average, everyday, fabulous life. We get one life. Just one. Make your move. It all starts with one. GTT is now One Communications. Mobile, fiber, home phone.
1: 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I'm just having a whole lot of fun with my phone here. We're in studios at 89.1 FM, the Pulse of Guyana, and also in Purpose, you can get us an 89.3 FM, and of course, you can watch me on TV during the week, Monday, Tuesday, Wednesday, Friday, beast, right? Yeah. And Saturdays also. So we want to thank you and remind you that OneCom has been around serving you. We're happy for you to have you as part of us. We certainly don't take that for granted. And we know that there are times when, you know, things need to be fixed or something happened, but I want you to know we always make it a priority. 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And make sure you come back again now because we just love it. Thanks for listening. 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Love it from OneCom to you. What we're going to do... Who the cap fit? Let them wear it. You don't need to prove yourself to anybody. If somebody thinks you're talking or you're throwing shade at them, then who the cap fit? Let them wear it.

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We've got a great lineup of good music for you, and you're going to like each and every one of them. 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

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My name is Joel Kancham. 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Castrol and Guy Oil, the perfect combination for you. And Lens, our friends over at Lens, located at 136 Sherry Street, right next to Pizza Hut. But they're right next to Pizza Hut. And all your finishing touches for your home. And of course, if you're looking for tiles and toilets and finishing pieces and countertops, and the list goes on, Lens is currently running up to, I think, 40% off. So I want you to go on into Lens, and if you want to call them and find out what they have, then it's 227-1511. You're listening to NTN Radio. I'm glad you're here with me. And today we're going to do a mixture of fantastic love songs. So open up your hearts, open up your windows, and let's rock and roll with the show. Okay, so I never knew that Celine Dion made a song. I love the song. And I don't know how it would have slipped me, because not many things get by me. But I don't know, it would have slipped me. But anyway, where does my heart beat now? Is it Celine Dion? And this is how we say welcome to this show.

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4: 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Thanks for joining us, everybody. We're giving you the music. Pump Up with Guy Oil. 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
5: 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Joel Gansham here is saying thank you for listening, and this has been Endless Entertainment, brought to you by BM Soap, Guy Oil, and our friends over at Len. 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